0: please. It's time for Friday Night Live on Steve Gorman Rocks. 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
1: 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And Billy Idol, hey, first things first, congrats. My man is going into the Rock and Roll Hall of Fame in a few months, finally.
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1: 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Still on the road this year. Billy Idol still sounds great. 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
2: Steve Gorman Sports. Some big stories coming out of NFL training camps. None really bigger than this. The San Francisco 49ers just cannot stay off the injured list. This team cannot stay healthy. There's always injuries in camp, but my goodness, the 49ers, they practiced this Wednesday without 20 players from their 90-man roster. Ricky Pearsall, the receiver, is not going to play this season. Had a setback from that PCL injury that sidelined him in 2025. He's only played in 20 games since he was drafted in the first round in 2024, and he hasn't looked like that potential number one receiver since sometime well last year. Deebo Samuel has returned in his absence, but let me tell you, this is just a Band-Aid. The Niners, over the last few years, have been so snake-bitten with these injuries. And losing Pearsall again, along with all these other players, that is a dark, dark way to start the season for the San Francisco 49ers. One of the great franchises in league history, with a great coach and a great roster, just too beat up to compete. That's tough. 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

0: Manfred Mann with a cover of Bruce Springsteen's Blinded by the Light on Steve Gorman Rocks. Soundgarden, Seattle, Washington, from the 1994 album Super Unknown. 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

0: Soundgarden, Fell on Black Days on Steve Gorman Rocks. Soundgarden, part of that Seattle explosion in the late 80s and early 90s. Four huge rock bands out of Seattle and a bunch of other bands, not as big, but also really, really good. But it all dates back to the original OG big rock band from Seattle, and that would be Heart. Ann and Nancy Wilson were big sister figures to all of the bands from the grunge scene. They all, in their own ways, talked about it over the years. They leaned on the Wilsons' wisdom for how to navigate the music industry, a great, very tight-knit musical community in Seattle, to be sure. Here's Heart, the band that started it all, Barracuda.
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0: 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Here's your host, Steve Gorman.
1: It's August the 7th. Let's take a look back. How about a music history lesson? On this day in 1980, John Lennon and Yoko Ono began recording the final album, Double Fantasy, at the Hit Factory in New York City.
2: Well,
1: the album would be released on November 17th, only 3 weeks before he was murdered. On this day in 1976, Elton John and Kiki Dee went to number one in the U.S. with Don't Go Breaking My Heart, a humongous song. I remember very, very well being 11 years old and that song being on the radio every single time I turned it on. And like everyone else in the world, I figured, oh my gosh, Kiki Dee's going to be a huge star from now on.
2: Yeah,
1: and
2: I don't know.
1: No one ever heard from her again. On this day in 1957, a band called the Quarrymen in Liverpool, England, played the Cavern Club.
2: Huh, the Quarrymen.
1: The Quarrymen, made up of young teenagers John Lennon and Paul McCartney. Oh,
2: come on. This is huge.
1: But this gig stood out because Paul McCartney was away at a scout summer camp, like a Boy Scout type of vibe. And the Cavern was still at that time a jazz club. But John Lennon and his friends played Hound Dog and Blue Suede Shoes. The club owner sent a note to the stage where he wrote the words, "Cut out the bloody rock."
2: How dare he?
1: That note, if anybody had it today, would go for millions at an auction.
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22: Like a screaming banshee in a room full of sleeping babies. 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

0: Guns N' Roses with Live and Let Die, a cover of the Paul McCartney song, Live and Let Die. I always say it's the best James Bond theme song because it is. That's it. That's my opinion, and I'm right. If you disagree, you are also right. I think everybody would agree, however, that that's a great version Guns N' Roses recorded. I imagine I'm going to see them perform it tomorrow night. Can't wait. Saturday, August 8th, I've had it circled on my calendar for months. Guns N' Roses playing just outside of Minneapolis at a gig called the Mystic Lake Amphitheater. Me and about 23,000 other people are going to be out there tomorrow night rocking and a-rolling. I will tell you all about it come Monday.
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0: Under Pressure, Queen, David Bowie, and Steve Gorman rock. Steve, is there a better collaboration out there than David Bowie and Queen? Freddie Mercury David Bowie? Is elite. The stars aligning. Doesn't happen like once in a lifetime, once in a millennia, that kind of thing happens.
1: It's the one. A lot of times people get together and they'll do like a cover version. You know, Bowie and Mick Jagger did Dancing in the Streets, and it's fine, whatever. Mm-hmm. For them to get together in a studio and just write a song together, people who aren't normally writing together, they're not songwriting partners, for them to kick up just such an absolutely iconic tune like Under Pressure, now that is lightning striking. It does not happen twice.
0: We're so lucky.
1: We certainly are very lucky.

0: Hold on. Stop the music. Steve, why are you in your underwear?
1: Do you even pay attention to Eddie Van Halen?
0: What are you talking about?
1: Dude, just listen.
2: Van Halen's type of band, we're a rock and roll band in the truest sense. I've always thought that if you can't get up there and plug your guitar straight into an amp and play in your underwear, you ain't worth it to begin with.
0: Oh, all right. The pants are coming off.
1: Oh, no. God, no.
0: Yep. Now I am ready to work.
1: Oh, for the love of God.
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0: Led Zeppelin with the Immigrant Song, the song that kicks off Led Zeppelin 3 on Steve Gorman Rocks. That album was released in the fall of 1970. In the summer of 1970, Led Zeppelin performed at a festival in England called the Bath Festival. And just recently on YouTube, somebody has put up a big link of all this raw footage from that day. You see Led Zeppelin backstage before the show. You see an awful lot of the show. And it's interesting because they come out and they open with Immigrant Song. But as I said, this is 3 or 4 months before Led Zeppelin 3 had been released. So they are playing a song in front of a giant audience nobody's ever heard. And if you think to yourself, yeah, but it's still Led Zeppelin and it rocks, so the crowd probably loved it. No, they didn't. The crowd listened patiently and respectfully. And when it was over, polite applause at best. Even Led Zeppelin couldn't get away with playing a song nobody'd ever heard before. Throwing a new song at an audience may be more fun for the artists themselves, but rock and roll history would suggest never what the audience has in mind.
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0: AC/DC, or Akadak if you prefer, with Hell's Bells from 1980's Back in Black album. Grand Funk Railroad from Flint, Michigan. So big in the mid-70s, they sold out Shea Stadium faster than the Beatles had. That's a true story, and this is We're an American Band.
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0: Grand Funk Railroad, as I mentioned, from Flint, Michigan, just up the road from Detroit, Michigan. A lot of great music over the many, many decades of rock history from Michigan. Mitch Ryder and the Detroit Wheels, the Stooges, MC5, Grand Funk Railroad. Glenn Frey came out of Michigan before he headed west to put together the Eagles with Don Henley. Not to mention Motown, so many great artists. These days, Jack White, the White Stripes, the Rack on Tours. Few people have given more to rock music since the turn of the century than Jack White. Oh, you thought I forgot about Bob Seger? Not a chance. Arguably the greatest of all the Michigan singer-songwriters, here's Seger, turn the page.
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1: My wife and I were playing that Cards Against Humanity game, and apparently my answer kind of crossed the line, I guess, and she's not talking to me. I don't know what to do. Any advice?
0: Be like Steve. He doesn't play games. He only plays the best classic rock hits, like this one.

0: Bad to the Bone, George Thorogood on Steve Gorman Rocks. April, I got a question for you, okay? And I'm not directing this at you. I'm directing it towards you, okay?
1: I see the difference.
0: I read an article today where a whole bunch of social scientists and therapists were asked about Instagram selfies, specifically the ones where people are at the gym and they're working out and they're posting what I would call a thirst trap or 20 of themselves in workout. These people studied these photos and they were trying to determine what are the primary motivations for people to post photos of themselves while working out.
1: Right.
0: And well, basically, they're all narcissists.
1: That makes sense. I have been waiting, Steve, for scientists to study this. I'm not kidding. I brought it up so many times because I'm like, there's a certain type of person that posts photos of what they're eating every day. Nobody cares what you're eating, but there's people that you'll see on social that just like post their whole day and they have to have some sort of different mentality than the rest of us. And I'm so glad scientists have now proven that, which we all knew, so we didn't need them to do anything, actually.
0: I work out, and the last thing that would ever occur to me in 1 billion lifetimes is to share that moment with strangers.
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14: Want a better combo than your fast food meal? How about rock stars and models? Yeah, let's get back to that. This is Steve Gorman Rocks.

0: Stone Temple Pilots' Interstate Love Song on Steve Gorman Rocks. When Stone Temple Pilots got a record deal with Atlantic Records, they were known as Mighty Joe Young. That was the band name. They got that from a 1949 movie about a girl in Africa living on her father's ranch who adopts a baby gorilla that was orphaned. She raises the gorilla to adulthood and then brings it to Hollywood. And then, you know, a bunch of things happen to finish the movie story. But anyway, Mighty Joe Young was the name of that film, and that was the name of Stone Temple Pilots. They signed with Atlantic Records, and then a blues artist, also known as Mighty Joe Young, turned up and said, "Hey, that's my name. If you want it, you got to pay me." The label said, "Guys, just come up with a new name." And they loved the STP logo, the automotive product, STP, the Racer's Edge. And they said, "Let's use that. What words can we put into the S and the T and the P?" And that is where Stone Temple Pilots came from.
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0: It's like, did you play basketball? Do you play volleyball? Like when you're growing up, or how's the weather up there?
1: Oh, no, I never had any of that. I'm 6'3", but I, like when I graduated high school, I was 6'1". I grew 2 inches like the year I turned 18.
0: Seriously?
1: I never had that giant growth spurt. I was a very slow burn kid. Like I was on the taller end of my class as a kid, but never the tallest. So I never had any of those kind of experiences.
0: Yeah, but I feel like people were shorter back in like the 1800s. So you really stuck out, you know?
1: Okay, so what we're going to do is talk about math.
0: Okay, that's evil.
1: And the limits of human life. And then we'll circle back around and we'll discuss the fact that you think I'm apparently 161 years old.
0: I hope I'm not fired.
1: In the meantime, here's Sabbath, Iron Man.
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Filling Yourself Sticks on Steve Gorman Rocks. We got Steve Gorman Sports coming up in just a little bit. Now, Steve, you're a really tall guy. Are you one of those guys where everyone

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2: Steve Gorman in sports. Some big stories coming out of NFL training camps. None really bigger than this. The San Francisco 49ers just cannot stay off the injured list. This team cannot stay healthy. There's always injuries in camp, but my goodness, the 49ers, they practiced this Wednesday without 20 players from their 90-man roster. Ricky Pearsall, the receiver, is not going to play this season. Had a setback from that PCL injury that sidelined him in 2025. He's only played in 20 games since he was drafted in the first round in 2024, and he hasn't looked like that potential number one receiver since sometime well last year. Deebo Samuel has returned in his absence, but let me tell you, this is just a Band-Aid. The Niners, over the last few years, have been so snake-bitten with these injuries. And losing Pearsall again, along with all these other players, that is a dark, dark way to start the season for the San Francisco 49ers. One of the great franchises in league history, with a great coach and a great roster, just too beat up to compete. That's tough. 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
1: 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On this day in 2002, one of the greatest love stories in classic rock was cemented in history. It was officially proclaimed Yes Day in Philadelphia, the town that loved the band Yes more than anyone anywhere on earth. Now, why is Philadelphia named Yesadelphia? Well, it might be due to support from radio stations always playing the records, and the band always felt the love, right? Now, it really showed back in June 1976 when it was said that 130,000 people rolled into JFK Stadium for just a killer show, right? Now, Philly, they were absolutely entranced, and it was clear they committed to being Yes fans for life. So then, on this day in 2002, the mayor, he's convinced to proclaim it an official day, Yes Day, and honor the guys who sold out more shows than any band in Philly history. That's your Classic Rock Rewind. I'm April Rose, and this is Steve Gorman of Rocks.
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0: Yes, owner of A Lonely Heart on Steve Gorman Rocks. Big as a surprise as there has ever been in chart history. 1983, one of the biggest singles in the world, but nobody saw it coming. Yes had, in fact, broken up at the end of the 1970s. They had run their course, at least they believed. A prog rock band, the world was moving after punk and new wave, further and further away from the forte of the band Yes. So they went their separate ways. A few of the members stayed together, put a new group together that they called Cinema, and that is where the song Owner of a Lonely Heart came from. When the newly formed Cinema took that song to Atlantic Records, Atlantic Records said, guys, this is great. It's a hit, but it's a hit for Yes. And they explained, why would you change your name? You've got a song that'll get you back on the charts. Why start from scratch? You can use the 10 years of Yes's tradition and legacy. As turned out to be a pretty good move. Everybody was shocked to hear that Yes was around, and even more shocked to hear that they sounded vital and fresh and new. Owner of a Lonely Heart, a success nobody saw coming.
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0: The Cars, Just What I Needed on Steve Gorman Rocks from the self-titled debut album from 1978. That's one of a couple songs that the band had demoed on their own in 1977. As a local band in Boston, they were hoping to be able to get some local airplay. There were stations, two of them in fact, in town that would play music from local unsigned artists. The Cars got demo versions of a couple of those songs, knocked on doors, hey, will you play this? And two stations started playing Just What I Needed. The response was immediate. Every time they would play that song, the phone lines would light up. I want to hear that. Who is that? What is this band? What is this band? Well, back in the day, an unsigned band getting radio requests in a city like Boston meant one thing. The record companies were going to come to town. They did just that, and the Cars were the beneficiaries of a massive bidding war. Ultimately, Elektra Records outbid the field, and the rest was history.
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0: Guns N' Roses, Welcome to the Jungle on Steve Gorman Rocks, kicking off the final hour of the night, the final hour of the week. If you're just joining us, you're still going to enjoy some great music. Pete Townsend, Journey, Whitesnake, The Romantics, Kiss, Def Leppard. That's all just off the top of my head. Right now, it's Billy Idol, White Wedding.
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0: Mystery on Steve Gorman Rocks. Here's your host, Steve Gorman.
1: It's August the 7th. Let's take a look back. How about a music history lesson? On this day in 1980, John Lennon and Yoko Ono began recording the final album, Double Fantasy, at the Hit Factory in New York City.
2: Well,
1: the album would be released on November 17th, only 3 weeks before he was murdered. On this day in 1976, Elton John and Kiki D went to number one in the U.S. with Don't Go Breaking My Heart, a humongous song. I remember very, very well being 11 years old and that song being on the radio every single time I turned it on. And like everyone else in the world, I figured, oh my gosh, Kiki D's going to be a huge star from now on.
2: Yeah,
1: and
2: I don't know.
1: No one ever heard from her again. On this day in 1957, a band called the Quarrymen in Liverpool, England, played the Cavern Club.
2: Huh, the Quarrymen.
1: The Quarrymen, made up of young teenagers John Lennon and Paul McCartney. Oh,
2: come on. This is huge.
1: But this gig stood out because Paul McCartney was away at a scout summer camp, like a Boy Scout type of vibe. And the Cavern was still at that time a jazz club. But John Lennon and his friends played Hound Dog and Blue Suede Shoes. The club owner sent a note to the stage where he wrote the words, "Cut out the bloody rock."
2: How dare he?
1: That note, if anybody had it today, would go for millions at an auction.
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12: Steve Gorman rocks. Yeah, Bigfoot. I saw him. He's here in the woods of Michigan. Oh, by the way, it's Gonzo from Saginaw, Michigan.
0: Thanks for the info, Gonzo. This is Steve Gorman Rocks.

0: Journey, Separate Ways, Worlds Apart on Steve Gorman Rocks. If you have a chance to see Journey this year, you better take advantage of it. They will not be touring again. This is it. The band Whitesnake didn't get that chance. They had a farewell tour booked, ready to go, and David Coverdale had to pull the plug due to some health concerns. He's doing much better these days, but I'm sure Whitesnake fans all around the world wish they'd gotten one last go-round. Here is Whitesnake, Here I Go Again.
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0: Whitesnake, Here I Go Again on Steve Gorman Rocks. David Coverdale very famously joined Deep Purple when he was 19 years old. And the first gig he ever played as the singer of Deep Purple was in Detroit, Michigan at Cobo Hall. That's called jumping into the deep end. I mentioned earlier in the show something about Michigan, and Detroit specifically has produced so much great music over the years. I mean, if you want to start with Motown, but then look at the rock and roll side, Mitch Ryder and the Detroit Wheels, Bob Seger, the Stooges, the MC5, so many great bands. The Romantics, another one of those bands. 1979, it was a time of punk and the new wave. The Romantics stuck out like a sore thumb. First of all, they were wearing matching leather suits. And secondly, they had a pop sensibility to go with driving rock songs. Again, they sounded like nothing else in 1979, which goes a long way towards explaining why this became such an enduring hit. From their debut album, This Is What I Like About You.
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0: What do your friends think when you talk over Steve Gorman Rocks? Hold on. We'll let Elton John tell you.
1: Shut up. Don't make any noise.
0: Yeah, don't talk. Just listen. This is Steve Gorman Rocks.

0: Kiss Rock and Roll All Night on Steve Gorman Rocks. Steve, these are the only guys in Kiss, yes, that actually know how long it takes for girls to get ready to go out at night. They got their full makeup, full hair, full outfits, and they appreciate us. I feel like regular men don't. How long does it take you to get ready?
1: Less than 10 minutes, and that includes a shower usually.
0: It is so, life is not fair, Steve. That's all I have to say. You men have it so good.
1: It's not fair at all. I just put on a pair of jeans and a shirt, wet hair, walk out of the house. I just look like a dude who doesn't care because I don't have to.
0: And here's the crazy thing is that's what women find very attractive. So I don't know what's wrong with society, but that's the hottest thing a guy could do is just not care. And we find it so attractive. What is wrong with us?
1: It's my cross to bear. I have to beat the women off with a stick sometimes. It's just, boy, I can't go anywhere. Is that him? Oh, my God. He's got wet hair. Let me talk to that guy. Yeah, you should follow me around town. It's like I'm in the Beatles in 1964, for crying out loud.
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15: Yeah, whatever. Steve's a rock star. He's played with Aerosmith, AC/DC, Metallica, blah, blah, blah, boring. But have you heard his impression of Steven Tyler?
16: You want to get out there and give it to him tonight, baby? Come on!
15: Now that's the goods right there. This is Steve Gorman Rocks.

0: Def Leppard, Armageddon It from 1987's Hysteria on Steve Gorman Rocks. April, we have done our job. We have safely delivered all of our dear friends from Monday to Friday. The weekend is now upon us. I say go with all the joy in your hearts that classic rock can provide.
1: That was so kind. That sounded like a Hallmark card.
0: Did it really?
1: Yeah, which kind of isn't rock and roll, but it works coming from you, Steve.
0: Well, peace be with us all. How about that?
1: There you go. You should start writing. That's your second career. Hallmark card writer.
0: A rose by any other name. Hold on. I'm just getting started. Come Monday, I'm going to have greeting cards galore. This is great.
1: I can't wait.
0: Sorry for your loss. Would a sandwich help? It'll be things like that.
1: That would be terrible.
0: Hope everybody has a great weekend. We'll talk to you Monday night.
1: See you then.
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1: Let me tell you about the Maddox family. 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I met Meathead. 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

ever did see. I'm kind of offended that Steve Miller doesn't think I'm the cutest thing he's ever seen. But then again, I can't blame him. I've seen myself in the mirror. Greg Allen with the KZ 106 and John Mellencamp.

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0: 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We are getting ready for football time in Tennessee. 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When that happens, you get on the phone for your chance to win those Tennessee season tickets. 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Coming up this Friday, 4 until 6. Foreigner on the way. 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

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Billy Joel sitting down, talking about his music, playing. Hopefully that means he'll be back on the stage real soon. You may be right on KZ106.

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0: KZ106 with Clash, Def Leppard. Right before that, something off the Hysteria album. How about we give you that album in its entirety, note for note, sound for sound? That is going to be coming up on September 19th. Of course, performed by the Black Jacket Symphony. They are back in town. It is going to be a Saturday night at Memorial Auditorium. You get the entire Hysteria album, every single song, every single note. They take a break and come back with a second set of those Def Leppard classics. You want the tickets? We got the link, KZ106.com.
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0: Here's the official forecast. Showers and thunderstorms likely today. 90 the high, heat index making it feel like 98. Partly cloudy tonight, down to 73. Tomorrow mostly sunny, a chance of afternoon showers and thunderstorms at a high of 91.
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KZ 106, Craig with you on the weekend. I think the, I would guess the entire budget for clothing and fashion for AC/DC on a tour is maybe, if I had to guess, $70, maybe $80. Of course, they got to get those schoolboy uniforms for Angus, but every other member of the band, they probably just show up on stage with whatever they were wearing that morning. Back in Black, KZ 106.

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0: Cars, good times roll. KZ106, good times always rolling with Loper. We're going to find out about his weekend coming up on Monday morning. That's also going to be your first chance to do some winning. Wake and bake a little after 6, 5 at 7:55. That could put some tickets for the Tennessee Aquarium in your hand. Plus, coming up on Thursday, Helium Theater and a chance at a 4-pack of passes for Lake Winnie. Stick around for some ZZ Top. Also going to hear from the police, KZ106.
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2: We talked about Sid from Slipknot. He's been in the band since the beginning, pretty much. Over the weekend, that allegedly Slipknot had kicked Sid out of the band. And after that, his ex, Kelly Osbourne, who he just proposed to last summer at Back to the Beginning, like Ozzy and Black Sabbath's last show over in England, backstage, I mean, there was video of it everywhere, Sid was down on one knee and proposed. And over the last month or so, they've had a pretty nasty split. Kelly Osbourne has taken pretty much this opportunity to slam Sid and really just drive it in. She said, "Can I have my dogs back? And also, can I have some child support for the baby that they have together?" He's crossed the wrong person. And I'm just kind of curious out there if you've ever had a relationship where you said to yourself, "I think I've crossed the wrong person." This woman says, "Yeah, it was my ex. He definitely crossed the wrong person. I was trying to get the custody of my daughter all worked out and also trying to get child support. And in the mix, my lawyer found out that he hadn't paid taxes for almost 10 years. I didn't rat him out, but let's just say he crossed the wrong person." Oh, my God.
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KZ 106, Greg Allen. I certainly hope everything is good in the ZZ Top Camp. Just hours before their Hollywood Bowl show this past Wednesday, they canceled, citing unforeseen personal matters and insurmountable obstacles. Hopefully, nothing too serious, just whatever it was preventing them from going on stage that night. They will reschedule as soon as they get a chance. John Cougar Mellencamp, KZ 106.

0: Classic Rock for Chattanooga, KZ106. I was a little younger when this one came out, and when that certain part came up, I kind of glanced around to make sure my mom wasn't listening while I sang those words. Now I belt it out loud in the car. You should too right now. Charlie Daniels Band on KZ106.
1: The devil went down to Georgia. He was looking for a soul to steal. He was in a bind because he was way behind and he was willing to make a deal. When he came across this young man sawing on a fiddle and playing it hot, and the devil jumped up on a hickory stump and said, "Boy, let me tell you what. I guess you didn't know it, but I'm a fiddle player too. And if you'd care to take a dare, I'll make a bet with you. Now you play pretty good fiddle, boy, but give the devil his due. I bet a fiddle of gold against your soul because I think I'm better than you." 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

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And then a band of demons joined in and it sounded something like this.

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Johnny said, "Devil, just come on back if you ever want to try again. 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

0: Devil Wind Down, Georgia, KZ106. KZ106 going down to Georgia coming up next Saturday. It's upon us. The KZ106 family reunion is 1 week from today. Got some great tribute bands taking the stage at the Gordon Lee Mansion in downtown Chickamauga. 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
0: Here's the official forecast. Showers and thunderstorms likely today. 90 the high, heat index making it feel like 98. Partly cloudy tonight, down to 73. Tomorrow mostly sunny, a chance of afternoon showers and thunderstorms and a high of 91.
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New, I don't know if new is the right word. Previously recorded Van Halen music will be released sometime soon-ish. Dave will not be singing on it, but that doesn't mean Dave and Alex Van Halen are at each other's throats. In fact, they recently got together for one of those TED Talks. I've got to go to YouTube and check it out. Sure, it was quite entertaining. It's Jump on KZ106.

0: Tom Petty and the Heartbreakers, KZ106, getting ready for the Volunteers to take the field. Football season almost on us. How about we get you into Neyland Stadium? Tennessee season tickets could be yours. KZ106 Food City getting together to make that happen. A chance to qualify for them starts on Monday. Smokey is going to howl three times a day, 8:20, 12:20, and 5:20. We're even giving you the time you're listening for that. A chance to get signed up for those tickets. You can also qualify in person when we see you at Food City coming up this Friday in Cleveland. 4 until 6, that is at 255 Ocoee Crossing Northwest in Cleveland. Smokey Howell's starting on Monday. Your chance to win Tennessee season tickets with KZ106.
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I am going to be at Riverfront Nights tonight. 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I bet you we're going to hear this one. 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

0: 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Metallica, their rendition of Turn the Page on KDC 106. You got to get yourself out on the golf course pretty darn soon. A good place to do that is at the Ottawa Club. Even better than doing all of that, doing it for free. Scott is going to give you a chance to win a round of golf or two at the Ottawa Club. You play along with 420 Flashback this week, and you could be out there. Zeppelin is on the way. Fleetwood Mac and Pink Floyd on KZ106.
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0: Here's the official forecast. Showers and thunderstorms likely today. 90 the high, heat index making it feel like 98. Partly cloudy tonight, down to 73. Tomorrow mostly sunny, a chance of afternoon showers and thunderstorms and a high of 91.
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0: Magic Man, it's Art, KZ106, the Hysteria, the album. It is darn near perfect. It is almost flawless, and it's going to be performed in its entirety coming up September 19th at the Memorial Auditorium. Black Jacket Symphony, they are returning to handle those honors. Dylan is going to handle the honors of giving you tickets. 10-10 guaranteed win coming up all this week. You could be at the show with us to enjoy every single note, every single sound of Hysteria Plus, that second set of great music from the band. In fact, we will hear something from Hysteria coming up after Pink Floyd. That's next on KZ106.
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Dexter's Bridge. 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

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Blackjack and Symphony doing that coming up September 19th. Dylan with the tickets on the 10-10 guaranteed win coming up on Monday. Can't wait that long. 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

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I'm Craig Allen. Every time I hear Fleetwood Mac perform Dreams, I always wonder if I'm obligated to twirl around like Stevie Nicks and play a tambourine. Or I could be obligated to wear some sunglasses like Rick Ocasek in the Cars. Just what I needed, KZ106. I don't

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0: CCR KZ106 coming up on Monday. Another opportunity to go see Journey on the farewell tour. Journey Flyaway is going to give you a chance to go see them on the stop of your choice. Round trip airfare and hotel stay for two. We're going to give you VIP tickets to the show. Here's what you do. You're listening for the national text keywords with Loper, Dylan, and Scott Chase. They'll give you a chance to get in on that action coming up on Monday. Jeremy from Pearl Jam coming up. We'll hear from some Golden Earring as well on KZ106.
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0: Here's the official forecast. Showers and thunderstorms likely today. 90 the high, heat index making it feel like 98. Partly cloudy tonight, down to 73. Tomorrow mostly sunny, a chance of afternoon showers and thunderstorms and a high of 91.
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0: Golden Earring on KZ106. Absolutely looking forward to this show. 1 week away from being in downtown Chickamauga, historic Gordon Lee Mansion is the place to be for the KZ106 family reunion, helping us to celebrate our birthday month. Got three great tribute bands taking the stage, playing the music of Tom Petty, Metallica, Motley Crue, with a portion of the proceeds from the tickets supporting the Walker County Animal Shelter's award-winning spay and neuter program. Great ticket price. 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
2: I was reading this article where Starbucks and Dunkin' are bringing back their pumpkin spice beverages. Starbucks announced that they were going to bring theirs back August 25th. Not to be outdone by Dunkin' Donuts, who fired right back and said, oh yeah, that's cool. Hold this black coffee because we're bringing pumpkin spice back on August 19th.
3: Hey, Loafer, good to talk to you, man.
2: I think it's way too early for the pumpkin spice stuff. They need to roll it back.
3: Yeah, it's way too early. These companies, it's all about the money now. I think it diminishes the whole thing, to tell you the truth.
2: Yeah, it makes it not so special.
3: But it's just like Black Friday. Growing up, you would sit around and eat Thanksgiving dinner, and then you'd look through the newspaper at all the ads of
2: That's right. The best sales.
3: But
2: why even go on Black Friday when you can do Cyber Monday? You know what I mean? And you sit on your ass and you don't have to leave the house and fight for a parking spot, fight the traffic. I'm sure you remember, like I do, back in the day, like they would line up at these stores like Best Buy and all that. Like, I mean, there would be like fights trying to get into Walmart.
3: Right.
2: Yeah, they've taken all the fights out of it, all the fun. That's the only reason I went, to see people wild out. Now I'm like, I'll just stay home.
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Craig Allen with you, KZ106. Michael McDonald, he's got a songwriting credit for this one. I've forgotten the story about how that happened. In fact, Michael McDonald himself, I think he's a little unsure as well, but you get the lawyers involved and they say, just give him a couple of bucks, put his name on there, and he gets credit for helping out Van Halen. I'll wait, KZ106.

Classic rock for Chattanooga, KZ106. There are albums that you have to listen to, not all the time, but occasionally you have to go back and listen to them on vinyl. This is one of those albums. From the Wall, it's Pink Floyd, KZ106.

0: Classic rock for Chattanooga, KZ106. Smokey is going to be on the field at Neyland Stadium coming up in just a couple of weeks. Smokey is going to be howling on your radio starting on Monday. 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Chance to do that in person is coming up Friday, 4 until 6. Stop by and see us at the Food City, 255 Ocoee Crossing Northwest in Cleveland. 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
0: Here's the official forecast. Showers and thunderstorms likely today. 90 the high, heat index making it feel like 98. Partly cloudy tonight, down to 73. Tomorrow mostly sunny, a chance of afternoon showers and thunderstorms and a high of 91.
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Art here. I hope you're having a fine Saturday. I have the best classic rock on the planet and a lot we need to talk about. 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

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Art here. Coming up, we'll talk about those Tennessee season tickets I mentioned a moment ago. In the meantime, The Who is on KZ 106.

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0: 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Good luck. From Food City, the official supermarket of the Tennessee Vols and your home of the Vols in Chattanooga. 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

0: You're on Classic Rock KZ106 with Def Leppard. Hey, on the 10-10 guaranteed win with Dylan immediately after the Loeber Show next week, he'll be giving away tickets for the Black Jacket Symphony as they perform Def Leppard's Hysteria album, as well as other Def Leppard classics, including, I'm sure, that one. That concert is September the 19th at Memorial Auditorium. 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
2: Here's the official forecast. Showers and thunderstorms likely today. 90 the high, heat index making it feel like 98. Partly cloudy tonight, down to 73. Tomorrow mostly sunny, a chance of afternoon showers and thunderstorms and a high of 91.
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Next Saturday, celebrate 48 years of KZ106 at the historic Gordon Lee Mansion in downtown Chickamauga. It is a full-on rock reunion with tribute bands featuring the music of Metallica, Motley Crue, and Tom Petty. 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
3: Promotions director, Jessica, asked me about some merch, and I was like, I gotta go for it.
2: See, I wouldn't wear that, but I like that for you.
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2: I need a hood on mine.
3: Yeah, I like a good crew neck. Sometimes a hood is, like, restricting.
2: Oh, really?
3: Yeah.
2: Does it help you drive better or park better?
3: I guess we'll have to do, like, a scientific test on that.
2: Oh, my God, guys. 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
3: It's maybe not that bad,
2: I'm gonna set up some. I'm gonna do a driving test today. I'm going to set up cones, and we're going to see if Liz can pass the test. Oh, my goodness. Liz was out there just doing savage parking.
3: Oh, yeah.
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2: Here's the official forecast for tonight. Mostly cloudy, 72. Mostly sunny early tomorrow. A chance of afternoon showers and thunderstorms. 91, the high heat index of 99. Tomorrow night, mostly cloudy and 73.
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1: KZ106. We talked about Sid from Slipknot. He's been in the band since the beginning, pretty much. Over the weekend, that allegedly Slipknot had kicked Sid out of the band. And after that, his ex, Kelly Osbourne, who he just proposed to last summer at Back to the Beginning, like Ozzy and Black Sabbath's last show over in England, backstage, I mean, there was video of it everywhere. Sid was down on one knee and proposed. And over the last month or so, they've had a pretty nasty split. Kelly Osbourne has taken pretty much this opportunity to slam Sid and really just drive it in. She said, "Can I have my dogs back? And also, can I have some child support for the baby that they have together?" He's crossed the wrong person. And I'm just kind of curious out there if you've ever had a relationship where you said to yourself, "I think I've crossed the wrong person." This woman says, "Yeah, it was my ex. He definitely crossed the wrong person. I was trying to get the custody of my daughter all worked out and also trying to get child support. And in the mix, my lawyer found out that he hadn't paid taxes for almost 10 years. I didn't rat him out, but let's just say he crossed the wrong person." Oh, my God. Roper Show. Mornings on
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Art here. I am very excited about that Black Jacket Symphony show that is coming up on September the 19th at Memorial Auditorium. 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
2: Here's the official forecast for tonight. Mostly cloudy, 72. Mostly sunny early tomorrow. A chance of afternoon showers and thunderstorms. 91, the high heat index of 99. Tomorrow night, mostly cloudy and 73.
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2: Here's the official forecast for tonight. Mostly cloudy, 72. Mostly sunny early tomorrow. A chance of afternoon showers and thunderstorms. 91, the high heat index of 99. Tomorrow night, mostly cloudy and 73.
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